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1: They say the holy water's watered down, and this town's lost its faith. Our colors will fade eventually, so if our time is running out, day after day, we'll make the mundane a masterpiece. Oh my, my, oh my, my love, I take one look at you, you're taking me.

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on marijuana are dependent on an escape that makes the unreal seem beautiful and the reality of life seem unnecessary.

are the future. We are the future. We are the future. We are the future. We are the future.